0: on sports. John Gambrell reports the two sides will then enter 60 days of negotiations over Iran's nuclear program.
1: Iran insists it must maintain its stockpile of highly enriched uranium. The United States is saying that that stockpile must be downblended or that uranium removed from the country and taken somewhere else. These are things that Iran says it will not accept and is going to be part of a sort of window that comes after the 60 days in which these two countries are supposed to resolve all these nuclear issues. But that's a really tight deadline considering the 2015 nuclear deal that Tehran struck with world powers took months of both secret negotiations as well as open negotiations to reach that deal. So the Middle East is worried that it may not make it to Friday for that signing ceremony.
0: Still, news of the deal sent oil prices lower, Brent crude falling 4.8%. And stock markets rallied worldwide, the Dow up 0.9%, the S&P 1.7%, and the NASDAQ 3.1%. AAA put the national average for gas this morning at $4.06 a gallon. This is AP News. New York's preparing a ticker tape parade after the Knicks won their first NBA championship in 53 years Saturday night. Last night, the NHL crowned a champion.
2: The Carolina Hurricanes won their second Stanley Cup title and first in 20 years, beating the Vegas Golden Knights 3-0 in Game 6 of the Cup Final.
3: I believed in the culture. I believed in what we were trying to build in Carolina.
2: 37-year-old Jordan Staal became the oldest player to win the Conn Smythe Trophy as playoff MVP.
3: Amazing feeling to be able to build something like that and then top it all off with this is an absolute dream come true.
2: Brandon Bussey, whose entrance late into Game 3 helped turn the series around, recorded his first career playoff shutout in stopping 22 shots. Taylor Hall scored just 3:47 into the game to set the tone. I'm Geffen Coolball.
0: There's more news at APnews.com. 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
5: Cloudiness anticipated to be thinning out tonight across northern Maine and western New Brunswick, but some areas of fog forming, lows 50 to 55, 12 degrees Celsius. A brighter day returns for Tuesday with a mix of sun and clouds. Highs around 75, 24 degrees Celsius. Tuesday night, mostly clear skies. Lows in the upper 40s, 9 degrees Celsius. Wednesday looks in good shape, a mixture of sun and clouds. Pleasantly warm highs around 80, 27 degrees Celsius. A weather system advances towards the region on Thursday. Skies cloud up, showers becoming likely. Highs 65 to 70, 20 degrees Celsius. That's a check on your latest forecast. I'm Precision Weather Meteorologist Steve Adamson for WHOU.

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100.1 WHOU. I'm Tony Dorino. I think we're going to have to get our overalls on, like in this music video, if we're going to do this right and win our tickets for TLC and Vogue and Salt and Pepper coming up again on Thursday. Got a pair of overalls? Okay. If not, that's what Amazon is for. Or even a little thrifting. Nothing wrong with that. Get that 90s style on points and get ready to look the part for TLC and Vogue, Salt and Pepper Live. Win this Thursday. Here's Waterfalls.

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0: 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Come on in. Let's chime in on this one together. It's Phil Collins of the All Request Hour.

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0: Saturday, July 11th at 11 a.m., and the Ride North Harley-Davidson Motorcycle Show, too. 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

on WHOU. I'm Tony the Reno. Summer in full effect now. That means summer concerts. That means we throw it back to a simpler time with TLC and Vogue and Salt-N-Pepa. And you show off the moves one more time. Yeah, you in for it? 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

0: and Ben Thomas. The U.S. Air Force says 8 people aboard a B-52 bomber that crashed shortly after takeoff at Edwards Air Force Base north of Los Angeles are dead. The long-range bomber was said to be on a routine test mission. The cause not immediately clear. President Trump's attending a G7 summit in France after striking an agreement with Iran.
1: The deal's all signed. And the strait is already partially opened. As you know, they're doing a little hunting for a couple of mines that they've already found. But it's essentially ships are starting to go out. Now, on Friday, it'll be completely opened.
2: Pakistan says there will be a signing of an agreement Friday. The president says Iran's leadership played a role in the agreement.
1: As you know, the first set is gone, the second set is gone. And we found the third set to be very smart, strong, very smart, but we ended up making a deal.
2: The president hopes this will be a good new relationship with Iran.
1: And if we don't, we go back to where we started, but I don't think that's going to be necessary.
2: Among the challenges ahead is whether Israel will continue its offensive in Lebanon. Ed Donahue, Washington.
0: Stock markets rallied worldwide and oil prices eased on word of the deal. In other news, California Governor Gavin Newsom says the Justice Department is investigating him and his wife. The Democrats accusing the Trump administration of targeting him for political purposes as he weighs a presidential bid.
3: Not because they found a crime, because they're simply trying to find one. They're demanding records. They're abusing the grand jury process, digging through years and years of random documents.
0: Fox is buying the streaming platform Roku in a deal valued around $22 billion. And at the World Cup, Cape Verde stunned Spain, battling to a scoreless draw. Spain's one of the favorites to win the tournament. Cape Verde's making its World Cup debut. This is AP News. World Cup fever has been on display even at one of baseball's most storied ballparks.
4: One day after Scotland's first World Cup win in 36 years, 1-0 over Haiti at nearby Boston Stadium, Scottish fans continued the party at historic Fenway Park, home of MLB's Boston Red Sox. Former Red Sox World Series hero and visiting Texas Rangers pitcher Nathan Eovaldi tells the AP.
5: It reminded me of the 21 postseason game. It's just like a super electric crowd.
4: It was the first baseball game for two young Scotland fans who sat next to the Rangers dugout, Texas skipper Skip Schumacher.
6: I think we have new baseball fans because of it.
4: Before the game, the kilt-wearing and bagpipe-playing tartan army paraded in these streets from a nearby public park to the ballpark.
6: Hearing whatever it was, 4,000 or 5,000 fans in center field and that wave and the whole deal was pretty special to, you know, take it all in and witness.
4: Geffen Coolball, Boston.
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8: Cloudiness anticipated to be thinning out tonight across northern Maine and western New Brunswick, but some areas of fog forming, lows 50 to 55, 12 degrees Celsius. A brighter day returns for Tuesday with a mix of sun and clouds, highs around 75, 24 degrees Celsius. Tuesday night, mostly clear skies, lows in the upper 40s, 9 degrees Celsius. Wednesday looks in good shape, a mixture of sun and clouds, pleasantly warm highs around 80, 27 degrees Celsius. A weather system advances towards the region on Thursday, skies cloud up, showers becoming likely, highs 65 to 70, 20 degrees Celsius. That's a check on your latest forecast. I'm Precision Weather Meteorologist Steve Adamson for WHOU.

movers now. She's got a birthday to celebrate tonight, and we're going to celebrate Courtney and the rest of the Friends cast with that famous Friends song, Try and Win You Some Money. Let's play the throwback timeline together next. Go, go, go.

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0: 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First hits the frozen food aisle. At the movie theater, it's Twister. Yeah, gotta watch out for that one with Helen Hunt and all those crazy tornadoes that we were watching there. And on TV, yeah, Courtney Cox celebrating her 62nd today. Her and the rest of the cast of Friends helped make the song I'll Be There For You a top 40 hit. What year did it all happen? 1995, 1996, or 1997? Text your guest to enter and win to 877-909-1989.
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0: And what year are we talking about on the timeline? Twister, huge at the movies. It's not delivery, it's DiGiorno in the frozen pizza aisle for the first time. And as Courtney Cox celebrates her 62nd birthday tonight, she and the rest of the cast of Friends helped make Fountain Dancing in this song a huge hit in what year? If you guessed 1995, congratulations, you got it.

100.1 WHOU. I'm Tony Lorino from downtown Houlton and all throughout the region. 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

Kiss. 100.1 WHOU. I'm Tony the Reno. Big 90s vibes later this week and big 90s hits from TLC, Salt-N-Pepa, and En Vogue that you could see live. 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

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We love to be your connection to everything going on around town and playing all these great songs. Thanks for hanging with us and staying in the know at 100.1 WHOU.

0: Imran Ben-Thomas. Pakistani mediators say an initial agreement between the U.S. and Iran to extend their ceasefire is to be formally signed Friday. That's despite questions over the fate of Tehran's nuclear program, Israel's offensive in Lebanon, and Jennifer King reports.
1: When a fifth of the world's crude oil will start flowing again.
2: We've been in this situation before where there's a deal that may be imminent, but then it falls apart.
1: Gas Buddy analyst Patrick DeHaan.
2: Still too early to say the coast is clear.
1: Bryce Borton was at the gas pump in Columbus, Ohio, where price drops in the oil market have yet to reach consumers.
3: It's definitely hitting the pocketbook, and it's obviously hitting, you know, the price of groceries and everything else as well.
1: Oil producers that throttled back will need time, and Lloyd's analyst Richard Mead says the shipping sector is not rushing back to the Strait of Hormuz. Capital Economics estimates that by September, energy flows will reach 80% of pre-war levels. I'm Jennifer King.
0: The U.S. Air Force says 8 people aboard a B-52 bomber were killed when it crashed shortly after takeoff at Edwards Air Force Base in Southern California Monday. No immediate word on the cause. And Lisa Dwyer reports a beagle breeding and research facility in Wisconsin is closing.
4: And its remaining dogs are being taken in by a Florida rescue group. Lori Simmons with Big Dog Ranch Rescue says they have reached an agreement for the permanent closure of Ridgeland Farms.
5: With this agreement, Big Dog Ranch Rescue will have completed the full rescue and relocation of 2,110 beagles.
4: The rescue group says some of the beagles will be sent to its Florida and Alabama campuses, where they will be spayed, neutered, and prepared for adoption.
5: Not one dog will remain.
4: Simmons says her group is also working closely with the Trump administration to stop funding studies that subject dogs to invasive and painful experimentation. I'm Lisa Dwyer.
0: This is AP News. Up for auction.
6: A rare first edition of Emily Bronte's Wuthering Heights, complete with spelling mistakes, as the romance gains new fans through the movie earlier in the year with Margot Robbie.
7: What should you do, Heathcliff, if you were rich?
6: Christie's Auction House said Monday it's the first copy of the novel in the publisher's original cloth binding to be auctioned since 1908. Only about 250 copies of the first edition were printed. This one has been in a private library since shortly after its publication in 1847. The book, along with a copy of her sister Anne Bronte's Agnes Grey, is expected to sell for between $540,000 and $800,000 at a June 30th auction in London. Both books carry their male pen names, Ellis Bell for Emily, Acton Bell for Anne. I'm Julie Walker.
0: 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I'm Ben Thomas. 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
9: Cloudiness anticipated to be thinning out tonight across northern Maine and western New Brunswick, but some areas of fog forming, lows 50 to 55, 12 degrees Celsius. A brighter day returns for Tuesday with a mix of sun and clouds. Highs around 75, 24 degrees Celsius. Tuesday night, mostly clear skies. Lows in the upper 40s, 9 degrees Celsius. Wednesday looks in good shape, a mixture of sun and clouds. Pleasantly warm, highs around 80, 27 degrees Celsius. A weather system advances towards the region on Thursday. Skies cloud up, showers becoming likely. Highs 65 to 70, 20 degrees Celsius. That's a check on your latest forecast. I'm Precision Weather Meteorologist Steve Adamson for WHOU.

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I'm Tony Marino. It's official. Michael out on the streaming services. Now, how do dads respond when they hear Michael is streaming? Oh, you got to watch for yourself. Give us a follow, Throwback Nation, Facebook and Instagram, and get caught up as we moonwalk with this.

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0: I understand that a lot of us are still learning A-ha's Take On Me music video for the first time, even with like the Instagram filter that's been out, the TikTok filter that's been out. That's okay. 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

100.1 WHOU. I'm Tony the Reno. Appreciate you having your throwbacks on with us tonight as we get ready for TLC and Vogue and Salt-N-Pepa all together on the It's Iconic Tour. 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And make sure you're back Thursday night and win yours here.

100.1 WHOU. I'm Tony Garino. We appreciate you listening tonight. And whenever you need to stay in the know with what's going on around Holton, make sure you give us a follow at WHOUFM.com. The community calendar always keeping you in the know right there.

one more band to the they got to do a reunion tour list. 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Or near, at least, because REM, the one I love.

0: It's 1 year of hits for one solid hour. Throwback Nation's late night class reunion. 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

100.1 WHOU Holton. I'm Tony DeReno. Thank you for listening tonight and hanging with us all throughout Aroostook County. 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

0: and Ben Thomas. Pakistani mediators say an initial agreement between the U.S. and Iran to extend their ceasefire is to be formally signed Friday. That's despite questions over the fate of Tehran's nuclear program, Israel's offensive in Lebanon, and Jennifer King reports
1: when a fifth of the world's crude oil will start flowing again.
2: We've been in this situation before where there's a deal that may be imminent, but then it falls apart.
1: Gas Buddy analyst Patrick DeHaan.
2: Still too early to say the coast is clear.
1: Bryce Borton was at the gas pump in Columbus, Ohio, where price drops in the oil market have yet to reach consumers.
3: It's definitely hitting the pocketbook, and it's obviously hitting, you know, the price of groceries and everything else as well.
1: Oil producers that throttled back will need time, and Lloyd's analyst Richard Mead says the shipping sector is not rushing back to the Strait of Hormuz. Capital Economics estimates that by September, energy flows will reach 80% of pre-war levels. I'm Jennifer King.
0: The U.S. Air Force says 8 people aboard a B-52 bomber were killed when it crashed shortly after takeoff at Edwards Air Force Base in Southern California Monday. No immediate word on the cause. And Lisa Dwyer reports a beagle breeding and research facility in Wisconsin is closing.
4: And its remaining dogs are being taken in by a Florida rescue group. Lori Simmons with Big Dog Ranch Rescue says they have reached an agreement for the permanent closure of Ridgeland Farms.
5: With this agreement, Big Dog Ranch Rescue will have completed the full rescue and relocation of 2,110 beagles.
4: The rescue group says some of the beagles will be sent to its Florida and Alabama campuses, where they will be spayed, neutered, and prepared for adoption.
5: Not one dog will remain.
4: Simmons says her group is also working closely with the Trump administration to stop funding studies that subject dogs to invasive and painful experimentation. I'm Lisa Dwyer.
0: This is AP News. Up for auction.
6: A rare first edition of Emily Bronte's Wuthering Heights, complete with spelling mistakes, as the romance gains new fans through the movie earlier in the year with Margot Robbie.
7: What should you do, Heathcliff, if you were rich?
6: Christie's Auction House said Monday it's the first copy of the novel in the publisher's original cloth binding to be auctioned since 1908. Only about 250 copies of the first edition were printed. This one has been in a private library since shortly after its publication in 1847. The book, along with a copy of her sister Anne Bronte's Agnes Grey, is expected to sell for between $540,000 and $800,000 at a June 30th auction in London. Both books carry their male pen names, Ellis Bell for Emily, Acton Bell for Anne. I'm Julie Walker.
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8: Cloudiness anticipated to be thinning out tonight across northern Maine and western New Brunswick, but some areas of fog forming, lows 50 to 55, 12 degrees Celsius. A brighter day returns for Tuesday with a mix of sun and clouds, highs around 75, 24 degrees Celsius. Tuesday night, mostly clear skies, lows in the upper 40s, 9 degrees Celsius. Wednesday looks in good shape, a mixture of sun and clouds, pleasantly warm, highs around 80, 27 degrees Celsius. A weather system advances towards the region on Thursday, skies cloud up, showers becoming likely. Highs 65 to 70, 20 degrees Celsius. That's a check on your latest forecast. I'm Precision Weather Meteorologist Steve Adamson for WHOU.

Your home for the classic hits is 100.1 WHOU. And all of a sudden tonight, it feels like 1983 all over again, doesn't it? Pull up to that Ms. Pac-Man arcade. We'll take care of the tunes. An hour of your songs here on Class of 83, the late night class reunion with Rufus.

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0: I'm Tony DeReno, 1983 in the spotlight on our late night class reunion. The year that we first start to get some of those coming of age movies, including one that takes us into the dance room. No, not like the dance floor room, but the dance room where we're practicing. And there's one movie that makes that art of dance so special. What are we talking about? Freshen your memory as we're back into the late night class reunion in just a few. It's brought to you by Eggland's Best. 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

100.1 WHOU. Class of 1983, late night class reunion is on. You tell us back then, yeah, Lionel's going to be like judging this show on TV. Oh, like Star Search? Well, kind of, but just a little hipper. From the top of the charts to American Idol. Here he is for the class of 83.

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0: Agricultural Fair with an action-packed afternoon of crashes, chaos, and crowd-thrilling excitement as drivers battle it out in the Demolition Derby. 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

100.1 WHOU. And school's out for summer, but we're getting blinded with science. Class of 83. It's an hour of your songs. The late night class reunion is on.

0: and Ben Thomas. Pakistani mediators say an initial agreement between the U.S. and Iran to extend their ceasefire is to be formally signed Friday. That's despite questions over the fate of Tehran's nuclear program, Israel's offensive in Lebanon, and Jennifer King reports.
1: When a fifth of the world's crude oil will start flowing again.
2: We've been in this situation before where there's a deal that may be imminent, but then it falls apart.
1: Gas Buddy analyst Patrick DeHaan.
2: Still too early to say the coast is clear.
1: Bryce Borton was at the gas pump in Columbus, Ohio, where price drops in the oil market have yet to reach consumers.
3: It's definitely hitting the pocketbook, and it's obviously hitting, you know, the price of groceries and everything else as well.
1: Oil producers that throttled back will need time, and Lloyd's analyst Richard Mead says the shipping sector is not rushing back to the Strait of Hormuz. Capital Economics estimates that by September, energy flows will reach 80% of pre-war levels. I'm Jennifer King.
0: The U.S. Air Force says 8 people aboard a B-52 bomber were killed when it crashed shortly after takeoff at Edwards Air Force Base in Southern California Monday. No immediate word on the cause. And Lisa Dwyer reports a beagle breeding and research facility in Wisconsin is closing.
4: And its remaining dogs are being taken in by a Florida rescue group. Lori Simmons with Big Dog Ranch Rescue says they have reached an agreement for the permanent closure of Ridgeland Farms.
5: With this agreement, Big Dog Ranch Rescue will have completed the full rescue and relocation of 2,110 beagles.
4: The rescue group says some of the beagles will be sent to its Florida and Alabama campuses, where they will be spayed, neutered, and prepared for adoption.
5: Not one dog will remain.
4: Simmons says her group is also working closely with the Trump administration to stop funding studies that subject dogs to invasive and painful experimentation. I'm Lisa Dwyer.
0: This is AP News. Up for auction.
6: A rare first edition of Emily Bronte's Wuthering Heights, complete with spelling mistakes, as the romance gains new fans through the movie earlier in the year with Margot Robbie.
7: What should you do, Heathcliff, if you were rich?
6: Christie's Auction House said Monday it's the first copy of the novel in the publisher's original cloth binding to be auctioned since 1908. Only about 250 copies of the first edition were printed. This one has been in a private library since shortly after its publication in 1847. The book, along with a copy of her sister Anne Bronte's Agnes Grey, is expected to sell for between $540,000 and $800,000 at a June 30th auction in London. Both books carry their male pen names, Ellis Bell for Emily, Acton Bell for Anne. I'm Julie Walker.
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9: Cloudiness anticipated to be thinning out tonight across northern Maine and western New Brunswick, but some areas of fog forming, lows 50 to 55, 12 degrees Celsius. A brighter day returns for Tuesday with a mix of sun and clouds. Highs around 75, 24 degrees Celsius. Tuesday night, mostly clear skies. Lows in the upper 40s, 9 degrees Celsius. Wednesday looks in good shape, a mixture of sun and clouds. Pleasantly warm, highs around 80, 27 degrees Celsius. A weather system advances towards the region on Thursday. Skies cloud up, showers becoming likely. Highs 65 to 70, 20 degrees Celsius. That's a check on your latest forecast. I'm Precision Weather Meteorologist Steve Adamson for WHOU.
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0: Houston Agricultural Fair kicks off on July 10th with Smokey's Greater Shows and a giant midway. The Houlton Agricultural Fair also presents the Sprout and Seedling Pageant 2026 on Saturday, July 11th at 11 a.m. and the Ride North Harley-Davidson Motorcycle Show, too. 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Then on Sunday, the engines are roaring and the mebble is flying at the Houlton Agricultural Fair with an action-packed afternoon of crashes, chaos, and crowd-thrilling excitement as drivers battle it out in the Demolition Derby. 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Get excited.
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3: Love the

0: and Ben Thomas. Pakistani mediators say an initial agreement between the U.S. and Iran to extend their ceasefire is to be formally signed Friday. That's despite questions over the fate of Tehran's nuclear program, Israel's offensive in Lebanon, and Jennifer King reports.
1: When a fifth of the world's crude oil will start flowing again.
2: We've been in this situation before where there's a deal that may be imminent, but then it falls apart.
1: Gas Buddy analyst Patrick DeHaan.
2: Still too early to say the coast is clear.
1: Bryce Borton was at the gas pump in Columbus, Ohio, where price drops in the oil market have yet to reach consumers.
3: It's definitely hitting the pocketbook, and it's obviously hitting, you know, the price of groceries and everything else as well.
1: Oil producers that throttled back will need time, and Lloyd's analyst Richard Mead says the shipping sector is not rushing back to the Strait of Hormuz. Capital Economics estimates that by September, energy flows will reach 80% of pre-war levels. I'm Jennifer King.
0: The U.S. Air Force says 8 people aboard a B-52 bomber were killed when it crashed shortly after takeoff at Edwards Air Force Base in Southern California Monday. No immediate word on the cause. And Lisa Dwyer reports a beagle breeding and research facility in Wisconsin is closing.
4: And its remaining dogs are being taken in by a Florida rescue group. Lori Simmons with Big Dog Ranch Rescue says they have reached an agreement for the permanent closure of Ridgeland Farms.
5: With this agreement, Big Dog Ranch Rescue will have completed the full rescue and relocation of 2,110 beagles.
4: The rescue group says some of the beagles will be sent to its Florida and Alabama campuses, where they will be spayed, neutered, and prepared for adoption.
5: Not one dog will remain.
4: Simmons says her group is also working closely with the Trump administration to stop funding studies that subject dogs to invasive and painful experimentation. I'm Lisa Dwyer.
0: This is AP News. Up for auction.
6: A rare first edition of Emily Bronte's Wuthering Heights, complete with spelling mistakes, as the romance gains new fans through the movie earlier in the year with Margot Robbie.
7: What should you do, Heathcliff, if you were rich?
6: Christie's Auction House said Monday it's the first copy of the novel in the publisher's original cloth binding to be auctioned since 1908. Only about 250 copies of the first edition were printed. This one has been in a private library since shortly after its publication in 1847. The book, along with a copy of her sister Anne Bronte's Agnes Grey, is expected to sell for between $540,000 and $800,000 at a June 30th auction in London. Both books carry their male pen names, Ellis Bell for Emily, Acton Bell for Anne. I'm Julie Walker.
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9: Cloudiness anticipated to be thinning out tonight across northern Maine and western New Brunswick, but some areas of fog forming, lows 50 to 55, 12 degrees Celsius. A brighter day returns for Tuesday with a mix of sun and clouds. Highs around 75, 24 degrees Celsius. Tuesday night, mostly clear skies. Lows in the upper 40s, 9 degrees Celsius. Wednesday looks in good shape, a mixture of sun and clouds. Pleasantly warm, highs around 80, 27 degrees Celsius. A weather system advances towards the region on Thursday. Skies cloud up, showers becoming likely. Highs 65 to 70, 20 degrees Celsius. That's a check on your latest forecast. I'm Precision Weather Meteorologist Steve Adamson for WHOU.
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1: 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I'm Chanel Roberts at WHOU, hoping you'll join me for Classics in the Afternoon. 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

0: and Ben Thomas. Pakistani mediators say an initial agreement between the U.S. and Iran to extend their ceasefire is to be formally signed Friday. That's despite questions over the fate of Tehran's nuclear program, Israel's offensive in Lebanon, and Jennifer King reports
1: when a fifth of the world's crude oil will start flowing again.
2: We've been in this situation before where there's a deal that may be imminent, but then it falls apart.
1: Gas Buddy analyst Patrick DeHaan.
2: Still too early to say the coast is clear.
1: Bryce Borton was at the gas pump in Columbus, Ohio, where price drops in the oil market have yet to reach consumers.
3: It's definitely hitting the pocketbook, and it's obviously hitting, you know, the price of groceries and everything else as well.
1: Oil producers that throttled back will need time, and Lloyd's analyst Richard Mead says the shipping sector is not rushing back to the Strait of Hormuz. Capital Economics estimates that by September, energy flows will reach 80% of pre-war levels. I'm Jennifer King.
0: The U.S. Air Force says 8 people aboard a B-52 bomber were killed when it crashed shortly after takeoff at Edwards Air Force Base in Southern California Monday. No immediate word on the cause. And Lisa Dwyer reports a beagle breeding and research facility in Wisconsin is closing.
4: And its remaining dogs are being taken in by a Florida rescue group. Lori Simmons with Big Dog Ranch Rescue says they have reached an agreement for the permanent closure of Ridgeland Farms.
5: With this agreement, Big Dog Ranch Rescue will have completed the full rescue and relocation of 2,110 beagles.
4: The rescue group says some of the beagles will be sent to its Florida and Alabama campuses, where they will be spayed, neutered, and prepared for adoption.
5: Not one dog will remain.
4: Simmons says her group is also working closely with the Trump administration to stop funding studies that subject dogs to invasive and painful experimentation. I'm Lisa Dwyer.
0: This is AP News. Up for auction.
6: A rare first edition of Emily Bronte's Wuthering Heights, complete with spelling mistakes, as the romance gains new fans through the movie earlier in the year with Margot Robbie.
7: What should you do, Heathcliff, if you were rich?
6: Christie's Auction House said Monday it's the first copy of the novel in the publisher's original cloth binding to be auctioned since 1908. Only about 250 copies of the first edition were printed. This one has been in a private library since shortly after its publication in 1847. The book, along with a copy of her sister Anne Bronte's Agnes Grey, is expected to sell for between $540,000 and $800,000 at a June 30th auction in London. Both books carry their male pen names, Ellis Bell for Emily, Acton Bell for Anne. I'm Julie Walker.
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9: Cloudiness anticipated to be thinning out tonight across northern Maine and western New Brunswick, but some areas of fog forming, lows 50 to 55, 12 degrees Celsius. A brighter day returns for Tuesday with a mix of sun and clouds. Highs around 75, 24 degrees Celsius. Tuesday night, mostly clear skies. Lows in the upper 40s, 9 degrees Celsius. Wednesday looks in good shape, a mixture of sun and clouds. Pleasantly warm, highs around 80, 27 degrees Celsius. A weather system advances towards the region on Thursday. Skies cloud up, showers becoming likely. Highs 65 to 70, 20 degrees Celsius. That's a check on your latest forecast. I'm Precision Weather Meteorologist Steve Adamson for WHOU.
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0: The Holton Agricultural Fair kicks off on July 10th with Smokey's Grader Shows and a giant midway. 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

0: and Ben Thomas. Pakistani mediators say an initial agreement between the U.S. and Iran to extend their ceasefire is to be formally signed Friday. That's despite questions over the fate of Tehran's nuclear program, Israel's offensive in Lebanon, and Jennifer King reports.
1: When a fifth of the world's crude oil will start flowing again.
2: We've been in this situation before where there's a deal that may be imminent, but then it falls apart.
1: Gas Buddy analyst Patrick DeHaan.
2: Still too early to say the coast is clear.
1: Bryce Borton was at the gas pump in Columbus, Ohio, where price drops in the oil market have yet to reach consumers.
3: It's definitely hitting the pocketbook, and it's obviously hitting, you know, the price of groceries and everything else as well.
1: Oil producers that throttled back will need time, and Lloyd's analyst Richard Mead says the shipping sector is not rushing back to the Strait of Hormuz. Capital Economics estimates that by September, energy flows will reach 80% of pre-war levels. I'm Jennifer King.
0: The U.S. Air Force says 8 people aboard a B-52 bomber were killed when it crashed shortly after takeoff at Edwards Air Force Base in Southern California Monday. No immediate word on the cause. And Lisa Dwyer reports a beagle breeding and research facility in Wisconsin is closing.
4: And its remaining dogs are being taken in by a Florida rescue group. Lori Simmons with Big Dog Ranch Rescue says they have reached an agreement for the permanent closure of Ridgeland Farms.
5: With this agreement, Big Dog Ranch Rescue will have completed the full rescue and relocation of 2,110 beagles.
4: The rescue group says some of the beagles will be sent to its Florida and Alabama campuses, where they will be spayed, neutered, and prepared for adoption.
5: Not one dog will remain.
4: Simmons says her group is also working closely with the Trump administration to stop funding studies that subject dogs to invasive and painful experimentation. I'm Lisa Dwyer.
0: This is AP News. Up for auction.
6: A rare first edition of Emily Bronte's Wuthering Heights, complete with spelling mistakes, as the romance gains new fans through the movie earlier in the year with Margot Robbie.
7: What should you do, Heathcliff, if you were rich?
6: Christie's Auction House said Monday it's the first copy of the novel in the publisher's original cloth binding to be auctioned since 1908. Only about 250 copies of the first edition were printed. This one has been in a private library since shortly after its publication in 1847. The book, along with a copy of her sister Anne Bronte's Agnes Grey, is expected to sell for between $540,000 and $800,000 at a June 30th auction in London. Both books carry their male pen names, Ellis Bell for Emily, Acton Bell for Anne. I'm Julie Walker.
0: 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I'm Ben Thomas. 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
9: Cloudiness anticipated to be thinning out tonight across northern Maine and western New Brunswick, but some areas of fog forming, lows 50 to 55, 12 degrees Celsius. A brighter day returns for Tuesday with a mix of sun and clouds. Highs around 75, 24 degrees Celsius. Tuesday night, mostly clear skies. Lows in the upper 40s, 9 degrees Celsius. Wednesday looks in good shape, a mixture of sun and clouds. Pleasantly warm, highs around 80, 27 degrees Celsius. A weather system advances towards the region on Thursday. Skies cloud up, showers becoming likely. Highs 65 to 70, 20 degrees Celsius. That's a check on your latest forecast. I'm Precision Weather Meteorologist Steve Adamson for WHOU.
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0: KHOU and County Yankee have joined forces to present the exciting County Yankee Hot Ticket Giveaway. 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

0: and Ben Thomas. Pakistani mediators say an initial agreement between the U.S. and Iran to extend their ceasefire is to be formally signed Friday. That's despite questions over the fate of Tehran's nuclear program, Israel's offensive in Lebanon, and Jennifer King reports
1: when a fifth of the world's crude oil will start flowing again.
2: We've been in this situation before where there's a deal that may be imminent, but then it falls apart.
1: Gas Buddy analyst Patrick DeHaan.
2: Still too early to say the coast is clear.
1: Bryce Borton was at the gas pump in Columbus, Ohio, where price drops in the oil market have yet to reach consumers.
3: It's definitely hitting the pocketbook, and it's obviously hitting, you know, the price of groceries and everything else as well.
1: Oil producers that throttled back will need time, and Lloyd's analyst Richard Mead says the shipping sector is not rushing back to the Strait of Hormuz. Capital Economics estimates that by September, energy flows will reach 80% of pre-war levels. I'm Jennifer King.
0: The U.S. Air Force says eight people aboard a B-52 bomber were killed when it crashed shortly after takeoff at Edwards Air Force Base in Southern California Monday. No immediate word on the cause. And Lisa Dwyer reports a beagle breeding and research facility in Wisconsin is closing.
4: And its remaining dogs are being taken in by a Florida rescue group. Lori Simmons with Big Dog Ranch Rescue says they have reached an agreement for the permanent closure of Ridgeland Farms.
5: With this agreement, Big Dog Ranch Rescue will have completed the full rescue and relocation of 2,110 beagles.
4: The rescue group says some of the beagles will be sent to its Florida and Alabama campuses, where they will be spayed, neutered, and prepared for adoption.
5: Not one dog will remain.
4: Simmons says her group is also working closely with the Trump administration to stop funding studies that subject dogs to invasive and painful experimentation. I'm Lisa Dwyer.
0: This is AP News. Up for auction.
6: A rare first edition of Emily Bronte's Wuthering Heights, complete with spelling mistakes, as the romance gains new fans through the movie earlier in the year with Margot Robbie.
7: What should you do, Heathcliff, if you were rich?
6: Christie's Auction House said Monday it's the first copy of the novel in the publisher's original cloth binding to be auctioned since 1908. Only about 250 copies of the first edition were printed. This one has been in a private library since shortly after its publication in 1847. The book, along with a copy of her sister Anne Bronte's Agnes Grey, is expected to sell for between $540,000 and $800,000 at a June 30th auction in London. Both books carry their male pen names, Ellis Bell for Emily, Acton Bell for Anne. I'm Julie Walker.
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9: Cloudiness anticipated to be thinning out tonight across northern Maine and western New Brunswick, but some areas of fog forming, lows 50 to 55, 12 degrees Celsius. A brighter day returns for Tuesday with a mix of sun and clouds. Highs around 75, 24 degrees Celsius. Tuesday night, mostly clear skies. Lows in the upper 40s, 9 degrees Celsius. Wednesday looks in good shape, a mixture of sun and clouds. Pleasantly warm highs around 80, 27 degrees Celsius. A weather system advances towards the region on Thursday. Skies cloud up, showers becoming likely. Highs 65 to 70, 20 degrees Celsius. That's a check on your latest forecast. I'm Precision Weather Meteorologist Steve Adamson for WHOU.
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0: and Ben Thomas. Pakistani mediators say an initial agreement between the U.S. and Iran to extend their ceasefire is to be formally signed Friday. That's despite questions over the fate of Tehran's nuclear program, Israel's offensive in Lebanon, and Jennifer King reports.
1: When a fifth of the world's crude oil will start flowing again.
2: We've been in this situation before where there's a deal that may be imminent, but then it falls apart.
1: Gas Buddy analyst Patrick DeHaan.
2: Still too early to say the coast is clear.
1: Bryce Borton was at the gas pump in Columbus, Ohio, where price drops in the oil market have yet to reach consumers.
3: It's definitely hitting the pocketbook, and it's obviously hitting, you know, the price of groceries and everything else as well.
1: Oil producers that throttled back will need time, and Lloyd's analyst Richard Mead says the shipping sector is not rushing back to the Strait of Hormuz. Capital Economics estimates that by September, energy flows will reach 80% of pre-war levels. I'm Jennifer King.
0: The U.S. Air Force says 8 people aboard a B-52 bomber were killed when it crashed shortly after takeoff at Edwards Air Force Base in Southern California Monday. No immediate word on the cause. And Lisa Dwyer reports a beagle breeding and research facility in Wisconsin is closing.
4: And its remaining dogs are being taken in by a Florida rescue group. Lori Simmons with Big Dog Ranch Rescue says they have reached an agreement for the permanent closure of Ridgeland Farms.
5: With this agreement, Big Dog Ranch Rescue will have completed the full rescue and relocation of 2,110 beagles.
4: The rescue group says some of the beagles will be sent to its Florida and Alabama campuses, where they will be spayed, neutered, and prepared for adoption.
5: Not one dog will remain.
4: Simmons says her group is also working closely with the Trump administration to stop funding studies that subject dogs to invasive and painful experimentation. I'm Lisa Dwyer.
0: This is AP News. Up for auction.
6: A rare first edition of Emily Bronte's Wuthering Heights, complete with spelling mistakes, as the romance gains new fans through the movie earlier in the year with Margot Robbie.
7: What should you do, Heathcliff, if you were rich?
6: Christie's Auction House said Monday it's the first copy of the novel in the publisher's original cloth binding to be auctioned since 1908. Only about 250 copies of the first edition were printed. This one has been in a private library since shortly after its publication in 1847. The book, along with a copy of her sister Anne Bronte's Agnes Grey, is expected to sell for between $540,000 and $800,000 at a June 30th auction in London. Both books carry their male pen names, Ellis Bell for Emily, Acton Bell for Anne. I'm Julie Walker.
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9: Cloudiness anticipated to be thinning out tonight across northern Maine and western New Brunswick, but some areas of fog forming, lows 50 to 55, 12 degrees Celsius. A brighter day returns for Tuesday with a mix of sun and clouds. Highs around 75, 24 degrees Celsius. Tuesday night, mostly clear skies. Lows in the upper 40s, 9 degrees Celsius. Wednesday looks in good shape, a mixture of sun and clouds. Pleasantly warm, highs around 80, 27 degrees Celsius. A weather system advances towards the region on Thursday. Skies cloud up, showers becoming likely. Highs 65 to 70, 20 degrees Celsius. That's a check on your latest forecast. I'm Precision Weather Meteorologist Steve Adamson for WHOU.
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0: Cleveland Agricultural Fair kicks off on July 10th with Smokey's Grater Shows and a giant midway. 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

0: Marcela Sanchez. An initial agreement between the U.S. and Iran to extend their shaky ceasefire is inching toward a formal signing. President Trump arrived yesterday at the G7 summit in France and projected confidence about the deal. AP correspondent Ed Donahue reports.
1: When it's signed, the deal's all signed, and the strait is already partially opened. As you know, they're doing a little hunting for a couple of mines that they've already found. But it's essentially ships are starting to go out now. On Friday, it'll be completely opened.
2: Pakistan says there will be a signing of an agreement Friday. The president says Iran's leadership played a role in the agreement.
1: As you know, the first set is gone. The second set is gone. And we found the third set to be very smart, strong, very smart, but we ended up making a deal.
2: The president hopes this will be a good new relationship with Iran.
1: And if we don't, we go back to where we started, but I don't think that's going to be necessary.
2: Among the challenges ahead is whether Israel will continue its offensive in Lebanon. Ed Donahue, Washington.
0: Republicans on Capitol Hill say they need more information about the agreement. Trump will be meeting with the leaders of Qatar and the United Arab Emirates today at the G7 summit. Military officials say all 8 people on board a B-52 bomber died when the plane crashed in the Southern California desert. Aerial footage showed virtually nothing left of the aircraft that went down yesterday morning during a routine test mission at Edwards Air Force Base, north of Los Angeles. The cause was not immediately clear. Global shares mostly advanced today. Japan's benchmark Nikkei 225 briefly topped 70,000 for the first time before trimming early gains after the Bank of Japan raised its key interest rate to 1%. This is AP News. As Iran chases the World Cup, its U.S. diaspora is divided between protesting and cheering.
3: Several hundred Iranian Americans protested outside Iran's first World Cup match Monday, calling for change in Tehran and waving the pre-revolutionary flag, while thousands of fans poured into the stadium to see the team play. Iran's participation in the World Cup has been beset by challenges since the war's outbreak, dividing the community in the United States. Fans cheered and booed loudly while Iran's national anthem was played at the game against New Zealand, which ended in a 2-2 draw. Some spectators held large lion and sun flags in the front rows just hours after a court upheld FIFA's ban on the flags. I'm Geffen Coolball.
0: Tiny Cape Verde made an impressive World Cup debut, holding heavily favored Spain scoreless in a 0-0 draw yesterday. I'm Marcela Sanchez, AP News.
4: The best fan. 100.1
5: WHOU. Good Tuesday morning, everybody. Hope you had a good day yesterday. Looks like a pretty good day today. Partly sunny today, high in the mid-70s or 24 Celsius. Tonight, mainly clear, low in the upper 40s or 9 Celsius. Tomorrow, Wednesday, sunshine and clouds mixed. It'll be warmer. High tomorrow, up around 80 or 27 Celsius. And then on Thursday, look for skies to be clouding up, showers becoming likely. It'll be cooler. High on Thursday, 65 to 70, and that's 20 Celsius. Have a good day. This is Precision Weather. Meteorologist Wayne Mahar for WHOU.
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0: WHOU 100.1 FM, just starting me up this morning. I'm starting you up too. Good morning to you. It's Tuesday, the 16th day of June 2026. Chris's morning show, and we're underway again.
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WHOU, Duran Duran's got the reflex this morning. My reflex is sunshine. Sunshine all day long today. As a matter of fact, 75 degrees and sunny all day. We're not going to talk about any of the other days, although they are pretty nice coming up. Today, sunny and 75. Get a chance to enjoy some sunshine. Make sure you get out there and do that. Soak it up while it's here, baby.

0: This week, the Temple Theater in historic downtown Holton is turning the horror genre upside down. It's Scary Movie. 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

WHOU, still the same. Bob Seger and the Silver Bullet Band. It's 9:50. It's 6:50. 7:50 Atlantic time. I'm rushing the day ahead way too fast because it's a beautiful, sunshiny, 75-degree day we got to look forward to today. It's a true story. So it's actually 6:50. 7:50 Atlantic time. Chris's morning show, Tuesday morning edition. We made it through Monday. We're still here, and that's a pretty important deal. We're going to make it to the weekend this way, right? You continue to hold my hand, I'll continue to hold yours.

WHOU, all the electric blue. Ice House for you on this Tuesday morning. We got a great day planned for you. A lot of stuff going on this morning. You know, already, birthday club at 7:45. Also, the pick of the day at 8:45. It's all coming your way. Again, just a great day planned. All the way around. Stick around, too, will you? Gonna be great. Here's Steely Dan by request to 100.1 FM.

0: Marcela Sánchez. U.S. allies at the G7 summit in France are working to push the war in Ukraine back on President Trump's agenda. AP correspondent John Lester reports from France.
1: Ukraine President Volodymyr Zelensky is here in Évian-les-Bains, invited by French leader Emmanuel Macron. By making Ukraine the first topic on the agenda for the summit's first full day of meetings, Macron is sending a signal to Trump in particular, the French president and other allies in Europe that are now the biggest providers of military and financial support to Ukraine desperately want a workable and lasting end to the Russian full-scale invasion, now in its fifth year. For that, they want Trump to help push Russia's president, Vladimir Putin, to the negotiating table.
0: Trump's focus for now is on the Middle East and the initial deal his administration has struck with Iran to end the war he launched with Israel. There will be more discussions on this at the summit, with regional leaders from Egypt, Qatar, and the United Arab Emirates also joining the G7 summit. The U.S. Air Force says 8 people died in a B-52 bomber crash at a U.S. Air Force base in Southern California.
2: The aircraft went down around 11:20 a.m. on Monday at Edwards Air Force Base north of Los Angeles. Officials said that emergency crews responded after the aircraft went down at the base in Southern California's Mojave Desert. Deputy Commander at Edwards Air Force Base, Colonel James Hayes, says they don't know what the cause of the crash is.
3: Right now, we're going to stand up an interim safety board to do the initial gathering of the facts, and that will then lead to a safety investigation board, which will look into those root causes. Once that's complete, it takes about 30 days, then it'll go into an accident investigation board, and then that will determine all of the information that we can release to the public and to the next of kin.
2: Audio courtesy of KERO. I'm Haya Panjwani.
0: This is AP News. AP correspondent Ed Donahue reports a sequel is unlikely after a night of UFC bouts at the White House.
4: Don't expect a repeat of UFC fight night at the White House. UFC CEO Dana White says it was an amazing experience. President Trump boasted on social media, Freedom 250, held on his birthday, was perfect. As for the future, White's message to the White House is just say no.
5: I can't afford it.
4: White is talking about the towering sphere put up as part of the show.
5: I'll never do the sphere again, and we'll never do this again.
4: And for the people that thought this was going to be some big political statement,
5: hopefully we created some unity in the country and in the world, and brought in some new fans.
4: UFC's next big fights move back home to Las Vegas. Ed Donahue, Washington.
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7: We'll have partly sunny skies today, high temperature in the mid-70s or 24 Celsius. Tonight, generally clear sky, low in the upper 40s or 9 Celsius. Tomorrow, Wednesday, mixed sunshine and clouds. It'll be a bit warmer. High tomorrow getting up around 80 or 27 Celsius. And then the weather closes in on us on Thursday. Clouding up, showers becoming likely. It'll be a cooler day. High on Thursday, 65 to 70 or 20 Celsius. This is Precision Weather, meteorologist Wayne Mahar for WHOU.

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0: Just can't get enough of Tom Petty and the Heartbreakers. The American Girl brings back some really great memories. I'm sure it does for you, too. 7:19, 8:19 Atlantic Time, Chris's morning show. We're climbing up on the birthday club. It's just around the corner. If you've waited until the last minute, I already got all the registrations online. If you want to get me a birthday wish, you're going to have to text me at 207-521-0221. And I will get that birthday wish on the birthday club for you about 7:45-ish, in and around 7:45 area. Usually pretty close to it. Anyway, birthday club coming your way in just a bit.
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0: shaking it up this morning. We do it every day here at 100.1 FM. The Cars, 747, 847 Atlantic time, and you know what that means. 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It is a lot. Okay. We're going to check the celebrities, and then our own local celebrities. Let's get right to it. Laurie Metcalf is turning 71 years old today from Roseanne. John Cho is 54 from Harold and Kumar. Daniel Brühl is 48 years old today. Eddie Cibrian is 53. Justin Jefferson turning 27. Minnesota Vikings great star receiver. Jurgen Klopp is 59 years old today. Missy Peregrine is 44. Abby Elliott turns 39 from Saturday Night Live. Anna Cathcart is 23 years old today. Camilla Marone is 29. Park Bo Gum is 33 years old today. MC Ren turning 57, founding member of NWA. Eddie LaVert turning 84 from the OJs. Gino Vannelli, 74 years old today. Arnold Vosloo is 64. Clifton Collins Jr. turning 56. Let's see here. Phil Vischer turning 60 years old today. Jody Whittaker is 44. Kendrick Lamar turning 39 years old today. Venus Williams is 46 years old today. Barry Manilow turns 83. Jordan Henderson is 36. And that, my friends, is it for the birthday club for all the celebrities. Now, time to check on our own local celebrities. Of JEI fame, kind of famous all on his own, Blaine Jacket, having a birthday today. Blaine, happy birthday, my friend. Michelle Lavasser, also celebrating a birthday today. Happy birthday, Michelle. Christine Lash, happy birthday to you, Christine. Ed Sparhawk, also celebrating a birthday today. Happy birthday to you. Ann Goodine is celebrating a birthday today. Happy birthday to you, Ann. And that is it for the birthday club for today. Happy birthday, everybody. We'll be back and do it all over again tomorrow.
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Yes, getting ready. As a matter of fact, getting ready for Holton Junior Golf. Going to be happening just a few minutes from now. Holton Junior Golf at the golf course this morning, 8 a.m. start time. So you guys have fun out there. Have a good time. Learn to play golf. Dave Grant's a good guy. He knows what he's doing. He knows what he's talking about. He'll set you off in the right direction. True, true story. So have fun out there, junior golfers. Going to be a good day for it. 75 degrees and sunny. I love it, every minute of it. Going to hang out some laundry this morning with Don Henley.

0: AP News, I'm Marcela Sanchez. Iran's top diplomat says the tentative deal to end the war with the U.S. will require Israel to withdraw from Lebanon, a condition Israel has already rejected. Iranian Foreign Minister Abbas Araghchi says Israel's occupation of southern Lebanon would violate the deal. Speaking to reporters at the Group of Seven summit, President Trump says he's suggested to Israel, quote, to let Syria take care of Hezbollah. Speaking about Lebanon, the president said,
1: I would say of all countries, they've been treated the worst. And they can't defend themselves. And they have Hezbollah, which is a problem for them. So, no, I'm not happy with the way Israel has handled themselves with Lebanon and with Hezbollah.
0: Also on the agenda at the G7 summit is addressing the war in Ukraine. Ukrainian President Volodymyr Zelensky is in attendance at the invitation of host France. Military officials say all eight people on board a B-52 bomber died when the plane crashed in the Southern California desert. At a news conference, the deputy commander for Edwards Air Force Base, Colonel James Hayes, says the cause of the crash is unknown and is being investigated.
2: Right now, we're going to stand up an interim safety board to do the initial gathering of the facts, and that will then lead to a safety investigation board, which will look into those root causes. Once that's complete, it takes about 30 days, then it'll go into an accident investigation board, and then that will determine all of the information that we can release to the public and to the next of kin. That process can take upwards of 6 months.
0: Audio courtesy KERO. Several hundred Iranian Americans protested outside Iran's first World Cup game in Inglewood, California. Demonstrators waved pre-revolution Iranian flags. This is AP News. Cape Verde stunned Spain in the country's World Cup debut in Atlanta. AP correspondent Ed Donahue has more.
3: Spain is one of the favorites to win the World Cup, but little Cape Verde has a goalie named Vozina.
4: Cabo Verde! Cabo Verde!
3: He stopped every shot that came his way. Cape Verde didn't win, but they did lose. It was a scoreless tie. Agatha Fernandez saw it.
5: Everyone was expecting that Spain was going to be like 7-0. It's our first time in the World Cup, first game. Very excited. All Cape Verdeans were proud of the tie.
3: Cape Verde is the third smallest nation by population to qualify for the World Cup. What do Spanish fans think?
6: Right now, I'm a little bit depressed.
3: Alvaro Checa is looking ahead.
6: Let's see. Sometimes you start off with the wrong foot and you win. So we still have time.
3: Spain last won the World Cup in 2010. I'm Ed Donahue.
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8: Good Tuesday morning, everybody. Hope you had a good day yesterday. Looks like a pretty good day today. Partly sunny today, high in the mid-70s or 24 Celsius. Tonight, mainly clear, low in the upper 40s or 9 Celsius. Tomorrow, Wednesday, sunshine and clouds mixed. It'll be warmer. High tomorrow up around 80 or 27 Celsius. And then on Thursday, look for skies to be clouding up. Showers becoming likely. It'll be cooler. High on Thursday, 65 to 70, and that's 20 Celsius. Have a good day. This is Precision Weather, meteorologist Wayne Mahar for WHOU.

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WHOU and Pride, that's you too, from the Unforgettable Fire compact disc back in the day. I think it was an album, actually. 8:17, 9:17 Atlantic time, Chris's morning show. Good morning to you. It is the 16th day of June 2026, and I hope you're having an absolutely fabulous day, and everything's looking up for you. It's going to be a beautiful, beautiful day. 75 degrees and sunshine. Can't ask for better than that. Hey, coming up this weekend, don't forget, Pioneer Broadband's having a customer appreciation day from 11 to 1 at Pioneer Broadband right here in downtown Houlton. If you want to come by, maybe enjoy a hot dog, or I don't know what else they're having for food. It's always pretty fabulous food spread. If you want to come by and say hi, it would be a great deal, great time for you to come by and say hi at Pioneer Broadband, where they're having their customer appreciation day. We'll be there. We'll be there from 11 to 1, broadcasting live. Going to be a good day. Yeah, it's going to be fun. And I'm looking forward to seeing you there.

0: you found out we weren't alone, if someone showed you, proved it to you, would that frighten you? From legendary director Steven Spielberg comes the cinematic event of the year, Disclosure Day. 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

WHOU 100.1 FM, 827, 927 Atlantic Time, cruising through this Tuesday morning. Oh, I got the pick of the day coming your way, a special one for you this morning. See if you got your smarty pants back on again. That's right. Tighten them up. Get ready. It's coming your way. 8:45 on your home for the classic hits.

WHOU, Little Sundown with Gordon Lightfoot, one of my favorite artists, one of my favorite Canadian artists, too. It's 8:45, 9:45 Atlantic time. Time to play the pick of the day. Are you ready? Got your smarty pants all tightened up and ready to go? 207-521-0221, the number to call or text when you know who it is that does the song I'm about to play. And you know what happens for you? You get a pair of smarty pants, if you're right. And you're in for the free market pizza that we're giving away on Friday. So two things are happening for you. All you got to do is tell me who it is that does the song I am about to play. Are you ready? All right, it's time for the pick of the day.

0: WHOU 100.1 FM. Oh, man, that one caught a lot of people off guard this morning. They were like, what? What? A little bit of a deep cut from this guy, and it was a lot of fun talking to people this morning. Thank you so much for playing the pick of the day today. Tony in Heartland, he was pretty much the first one through with the correct answer. And Tony, you get yourself another pair of super duper smarty pants. You've been doing great. Good job, man. Wendy Holmes knew exactly who it was. She was on top of it instantly, too. Good job. Good job. Let's see here. Matt in Island Falls knew who it was. Dino in Dyer Brook got it right. Harry Shaw, good job, Harry. You're in again. Barb in Presque Isle got it right. Good job, Barb. Debbie Kenyon knew who it was. Gail Sear got it right. Steve Mine. Yes, Steve, you're right. Lisa Condon knew who it was. Dimebag Dave in Massachusetts. You're right. Good job, pal. Dave Smith of Napa fame. Checking in again with the right answer. Sue Phipps knew who it was. Mike Ted got it right. Renee McNally knew. Good job. Court and Kirk from Beals Country Store. 100% correct again. Scott Thurlow from Pelletier Ford in Lincoln, Maine. You're right. Good job. Let's see here. Kelly Joe in Presque Isle got it right. Good job, Kelly Joe. Charlie from Tennessee knew who it was. Let's see here. I'm going to go down the list a little bit. Rachel Fitz. Rachel Fitzpatrick. Good job. You got it right. Courtney London. Yes. 100% correct. I understand the spell check problems. I get it. I can read between the lines, baby. Rana and Carl Grant. You're on top of it again this morning. Good job. And Fig. Fig checked in with the right answer. Way to go, Fig from Hawaii. Staying in Aroostook County right now. Good job, pal. You're in. Way to go. All right, that's it. That's it. Those were all the smarty pants. We really, really threw a curveball today. You want to know who that was? Ha-ha, the Red Rocker himself, Sammy Hagar with the Two Sides of Love. All right. Good job, everybody. Thanks so much for playing the pick of the day today. You're in. Your smarty pants, and you got your chance at the free market pizza that we're giving away on Friday. Thanks so much for playing the pick of the day.
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0: AP News, I'm Marcela Sanchez. President Trump and other world leaders are in France for the three-day Group of Seven summit. During a bilateral meeting with the Emir of Qatar, Trump says he'll meet with Ukrainian President Volodymyr Zelensky for further talks about ending the Russia-Ukraine war.
1: And Ukraine is losing a lot of people, too. I mean, the whole thing is ridiculous. So, I'm going to do whatever I can.
0: Meanwhile, Republicans on Capitol Hill say they need more information about the agreement between the U.S. and Iran announced by Trump. Some are expressing skepticism as they ask the White House for details. The agreement is set for a ceremonial signing Friday in Geneva. Primary elections in Alabama, Georgia, and Oklahoma today will test the president's influence. In Alabama, Trump-backed Representative Barry Moore is seeking to defeat political outsider Jared Hudson in a Republican runoff for the state's open Senate seat. In Oklahoma, party nominations for U.S. Senate and governor are on the ballot. Trump has backed Republican U.S. Representative Kevin Hearn for the Senate seat previously held by Homeland Security Secretary Mark Wayne Mullen. And in the District of Columbia, voters are selecting party candidates for mayor and the district's delegate to Congress. In an overwhelmingly Democratic city, that party's winner is expected to come out on top in the general elections in November. In other news, Democratic California Governor Gavin Newsom is accusing the Justice Department of launching a politically motivated investigation into him and his wife. In a video posted on X, Newsom said federal agents have knocked on the doors of his friends and former employees and have asked for records. More stories at apnews.com. This is AP News.
2: AP Sports, I'm Geffen Coolball. Iran opened its politically charged World Cup by playing to a 2-2 draw with New Zealand. Tiny Cape Verde pulled off a stunning result in its World Cup debut by holding heavily favored Spain scoreless in a 0-0 draw. U.S. forward Christian Pulisic trained on his own during practice as he recovers from a calf injury ahead of the Americans' Friday match against Australia. MLB Dustin May took a perfect game into the seventh inning before finishing a one-hitter as the Cardinals beat the Padres 3-0. Braves right-hander Spencer Strider will be shut down from throwing for 4 weeks because of inflammation in his right elbow, and transfer quarterback Brendan Sorsby will not play for Texas Tech this fall and is planning to enter the NFL supplemental draft. Geffen Coolbaugh, AP Sports.
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4: We'll have partly sunny skies today, high temperature in the mid-70s or 24 Celsius. Tonight, generally clear sky, low in the upper 40s or 9 Celsius. Tomorrow, Wednesday, mixed sunshine and clouds. It'll be a bit warmer. High tomorrow, getting up around 80 or 27 Celsius. And then the weather closes in on us on Thursday. Clouding up, showers becoming likely. It'll be a cooler day. High on Thursday, 65 to 70 or 20 Celsius. This is Precision Weather, meteorologist Wayne Mahar for WHOU.

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WHOU 100.1 FM, got a hold on me. Christine McVie, she's got a hold. 9:18, 9:18, 9:18, 10:18 Atlantic time. It's Chris's morning show. I think I'm right on that. I got the time right today. This hour, anyway. I can't believe it's almost time for me to step out of here and Kevin Melvin to take over. It's just too soon. I'm not ready for that. I'm not, but I guess I'm going to have to do it. First, I'm going to do this. Then I'm going to come back with more of the greatest classic hits of all time. I'm going to stuff as much fun into the last half hour or so as I can.

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WHOU 100.1 FM, the long, cool woman in a black dress. That's the Hollies for you by request this morning, 926, 1026 Atlantic Time. Chris's morning show. 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It's free, too. Check us out on Facebook, it says here. For the hours of operation and all kinds of other information. They are, of course, open 7 days a week. Plus, they've teamed up with many local businesses to do giveaways, gift certificates, gift cards from many local businesses. Just stop in and sign up to win many valuable gifts. And some pop-up stores going to be happening over the summertime, too, as they get scheduled. We will make sure to let you know which ones they are. So you can go in then and get some really cool swag and maybe sign up for some other giveaways. Maybe win something while you're right there. We'll see. Bill and Banks, 73 Bangor Street, the coolest store around. Go by and say hi today.

0: 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And Scary Movie is playing this week in Maliseet Theater. 26 years after their initial run-ins with a masked killer, the Core Four, Cindy, Brenda, Shorty, and Ray, reunite when a familiar masked killer resurfaces. Showtimes for Disclosure Day and Last Chance showings for Scary Movie will be on Wednesday and Thursday night at 7 o'clock. 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

WHOU, just some great Tuesday morning music for you all morning long. I'm going to have to sign off and let Kevin Melvin take over. He's going to be here in just a couple of minutes, going to hang out with you and take you right straight through till 2 o'clock this afternoon, at which point Janelle Roberts will be here, and she will make sure that you're entertained until 6 p.m. We got a great day planned for you. It's all right here at 100.1 FM WHOU. Thanks so much for tuning in this morning, and I'll see you back here first thing tomorrow.

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0: News. I'm Marcela Sanchez. U.S. allies at the Group of Seven summit are pushing the war in Ukraine back on President Trump's agenda. Ukrainian President Volodymyr Zelensky joined the G7 leaders for talks. The U.S. has cut back aid to Ukraine, making the Europeans the biggest supporters. Trump plans to meet Zelensky and focus on Ukraine, saying Iran will soon be, quote, back in the rearview mirror. Oil prices are sinking again and pulled back to $80 per barrel for the first time since early March. The U.S. stock market is drifting near its all-time high. Federal Reserve policymakers will be holding their first session on interest rates under a new chairman. AP correspondent Ben Thomas has more.
1: The Federal Reserve is charged with pursuing maximum employment and price stability in its mission to promote a healthy U.S. economy.
2: When we pursue those aims with wisdom and clarity, independence and resolve, inflation can be lower, growth stronger, real take-home pay higher, and America can be more prosperous.
1: New Fed Chair Kevin Warsh embraced that twin mandate at his swearing in.
2: I believe, Mr. President, these years can bring unmatched prosperity that will raise living standards for Americans from all walks of life.
1: But that the ceremony took place at the White House raised more questions about the central bank's independence as it begins its first policy meeting with Warsh's chair.
3: I want him to be independent and just do a great job.
1: Ben Thomas, Washington.
0: In Southern California, the U.S. Air Force says 8 people aboard a B-52 bomber are dead. The aircraft crashed shortly after takeoff at a military base. Officials say emergency crews responded after the aircraft went down at Edwards Air Force Base, north of Los Angeles. This is AP News. Primary elections will be held in several states today. Georgia Republicans are waging their latest fight over party identity in runoffs to decide who will face Democratic Senator John Ossoff and Democratic nominee for governor Keisha Lance Bottoms. Officials have reported multiple arrests in connection with the UFC show at the White House.
4: FBI Director Kash Patel says multiple arrests were made by the agency as it disrupted planned attacks targeting the White House UFC show. The nature of the potential threat has not been disclosed. Additional details are expected to be revealed once charges are unsealed. A law enforcement official familiar with the matter says 5 people have been arrested from states including Ohio, Missouri, and California. The official spoke to the AP on condition of anonymity to discuss information not yet public. The Secret Service says it worked around the clock to identify those responsible high up in 20, Washington.
0: And I'm Marcela Sanchez, AP News.
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6: Good Tuesday morning, everybody. Hope you had a good day yesterday. Looks like a pretty good day today. Partly sunny today, high in the mid-70s or 24 Celsius. Tonight, mainly clear, low in the upper 40s or 9 Celsius. Tomorrow, Wednesday, sunshine and clouds mixed. It'll be warmer. High tomorrow, up around 80 or 27 Celsius. And then on Thursday, look for skies to be clouding up, showers becoming likely. It'll be cooler. High on Thursday, 65 to 70, and that's 20 Celsius. Have a good day. This is Precision Weather meteorologist Wayne Mahar for WHOU.
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0: Buzz and Jesse are back. But this time, playtime is going digital. 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

0: morning, I'm Ed Donahue. At the G7 summit in France, President Trump says a deal is done with Iran.
1: It should be successful. It goes to a second stage, which I think will be actually easier. I didn't want to attack them last week, but we had no choice. And we did it twice, actually. We were doing it a third time, and we were able to not have to do that. But we have a deal that's a fair deal, that's a good deal.
0: Iran's top diplomat says the tentative deal would require Israel to withdraw from Lebanon, a condition Israel has already rejected, and it could sink the agreement. President Trump was asked about Lebanon.
1: You know, I consider that the minor war, the Iran's a big one, but we have that a little pinprick out there that constantly rears its head. And that's Hezbollah.
0: Iran's foreign minister says Israel's continued occupation of southern Lebanon would violate the deal. President Trump also said he would send the Iran deal to Congress for review. Signing is set for Friday near Luzern, Switzerland. Oil prices, meantime, have dropped to $80 per barrel. The coach of Iran's World Cup team says it was ordered to leave the U.S. and return to its training site in Mexico only a few hours after opening its politically charged tournament by playing to a 2-2 draw with New Zealand in Los Angeles. FBI Director Kash Patel says multiple people have been arrested, planned to attacks were disrupted, meant to target the UFC cage fighting show at the White House over the weekend for President Trump's birthday. Ohio Governor Mike DeWine, a Republican, says he believes his state should abolish the death penalty. DeWine has repeatedly postponed scheduled executions. He says data shows the death penalty does not deter violent crime, including murder. A 6.3 magnitude earthquake in northwestern China killed at least one person. More information at apnews.com. This is AP News. The Hut is being sold.
2: Pizza Hut, the 68-year-old chain that has long struggled with growing competition and outdated restaurants, will be sold for $2.7 billion by parent company Yum Brands. Yum said the private equity firm Long Range Capital will buy Pizza Hut, excluding the mainland China business, for about $1.5 billion. The China Pizza Hut will be purchased by Yum China Holdings for approximately $1.2 billion. Yum Brands says by selling Pizza Hut, the company, which also owns KFC and Taco Bell, can focus more on its brands with stronger sales. I'm Julie Walker.
0: To mark the nation's 250th birthday for the first time in more than three decades, McDonald's is bringing back its fried apple pies. It has remained on McDonald's menu in Mexico, Australia, and some other countries. Burger King is selling its firecracker cookie pie. I'm Ed Donahue, AP News.
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4: This afternoon, we'll have a mixture of sunshine and clouds. Temperatures will be pleasant, up around 75, 24 degrees Celsius. Tonight, mostly clear. Lows in the upper 40s, 9 degrees Celsius. Wednesday, a mix of sun and clouds. It'll be pleasantly warm, highs right around 80, 27 degrees Celsius. Wednesday night, mostly cloudy, lows 50 to 55, 12 degrees Celsius. Thursday, as a weather system advances into the region, it'll be mainly cloudy with showers becoming likely. And our high temperature, 65 to 70, 20 degrees Celsius. Friday, mostly cloudy, continued chance for some occasional showers, highs around 70, 22 degrees Celsius. That's a check on your latest forecast. I'm Precision Weather Meteorologist Steve Adamson for WHOU.
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0: This week, the Temple Theater in historic downtown Holton is turning the horror genre upside down. 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
9: If it's a classic, you found the best. 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

0: top diplomat says a tentative deal to end the war with the U.S. would require Israel to withdraw from Lebanon, a condition Israel has already rejected. At the G7 summit, President Trump did not seem too concerned about the Lebanon element of the deal.
1: I think they're going to want to get it done. Iran wants to get it done. They have to get back to business. And the relationship is now normalized. So I think it's going to go pretty quickly, Steve. Could go faster. Could take longer, too, but it could go faster.
0: A Swiss official says the deal will be signed Friday near Luzerne. A U.S. official who spoke on condition of anonymity to discuss the outlines of the agreement says the deal did not call for an Israeli withdrawal. Israeli Prime Minister Benjamin Netanyahu says Israel would remain in Lebanon as long as necessary. The British military is investigating a report a Russian warship fired warning shots at a yacht in the English Channel. A UK-registered yacht claims it was fired on by a Russian Navy vessel south of the Isle of Wight outside UK territorial waters. There are no reports of injuries or damage. Georgia's Republican primary is happening today. President Trump looms large.
2: Republicans waging their latest fight over party identity in Georgia today with runoffs to decide who faces Democratic Senator John Ossoff and Democratic nominee for governor Keisha Lance Bottoms. President Trump is at the center of each contest. The Senate race pits self-described MAGA warrior and two-term Congressman Mike Collins against first-time candidate Derek Dooley. Trump hasn't made an endorsement. The president's choice in the governor's race is Lieutenant Governor Burt Jones, one of Trump's alternate presidential electors in 2020. Jones faces billionaire businessman Rick Jackson. Georgia is key to the national fight for control of Capitol Hill. I'm Julie Walker.
0: This is AP News.
3: I'm Seth Futel, and this is Markets in a Minute. Crude oil prices are falling again, and stocks are hovering around their all-time highs on Wall Street. Brent crude fell below $80 a barrel Tuesday for the first time since early March. That came as optimism is continuing following a tentative deal on the U.S.-Iran war. The S&P 500 was down 0.1% in the first hour of trading. The Dow added 315 points. That's about 0.6%. The NASDAQ composite slipped 0.3%. Yum Brands rose 2.3% after saying it would sell the Pizza Hut chain. Yum Brands also owns Taco Bell and KFC. The yield on the 10-year Treasury slipped to 4.45%. That's Citel, New York.
0: Kensington Palace says Britain's Prince George will attend Eton College in the fall, following in the footsteps of his father, Prince William, and uncle, Prince Harry. I'm Ed Donahue, AP News.
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5: This afternoon, we'll have a mixture of sunshine and clouds. Temperatures will be pleasant, up around 75, 24 degrees Celsius. Tonight, mostly clear. Lows in the upper 40s, 9 degrees Celsius. Wednesday, a mix of sun and clouds. It'll be pleasantly warm, highs right around 80, 27 degrees Celsius. Wednesday night, mostly cloudy, lows 50 to 55, 12 degrees Celsius. Thursday, as a weather system advances into the region, it'll be mainly cloudy with showers becoming likely. And our high temperature is 65 to 70, 20 degrees Celsius. Friday, mostly cloudy, continued chance for some occasional showers. Highs around 70, 22 degrees Celsius. That's a check on your latest forecast. I'm Precision Weather Meteorologist Steve Adamson for WHOU.
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0: you found out we weren't alone, if someone showed you, proved it to you, would that frighten you? From legendary director Steven Spielberg comes the cinematic event of the year, Disclosure Day. 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

0: 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Just call 532-3301. 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
2: 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Like, I never would have graduated if it wasn't for that place. 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

0: Ahmed Donohue. Lebanon could be an issue that holds up a U.S. deal with Iran. Iran's foreign minister said the deal requires Israel to withdraw from Lebanon, a condition Israel has already rejected. At the G7 summit in France, President Trump says he's not frustrated with Israeli Prime Minister Benjamin Netanyahu.
1: Israel's fighting Hezbollah too long, and too many people are being killed. And you don't have to knock down an apartment house every time you're looking for somebody. Because there are a lot of people in those apartment houses, and they're not all Hezbollah, that I can tell you. And I suggested to Israel to let Syria take care of Hezbollah. Because to be honest with you, I think they'd do a better job of doing it.
0: A U.S. official tells the AP the deal did not call for an Israeli withdrawal. Switzerland's foreign ministry says the signing ceremony for the deal will take place Friday at the Bergenstock Resort near the city of Luzern. Court papers show law enforcement officials disrupted a planned attack targeting the UFC cage fighting show at the White House Sunday night. It says plotters, disgruntled with the direction of the country, spoke of flying explosive-laden drones and shooting panicked crowd members as they fled. Vice President J.D. Vance talked about it on Fox News Channel.
2: This is what happens when people turn the rhetoric up so loud that disagreeing with somebody is a cause for violence. That's the place that we've come to, unfortunately, with too much of our political rhetoric. We got to tell everybody to tone it down.
0: A law enforcement official tells the AP five people were arrested. 19-year-old Tyson Proper appeared in court today in Columbus, Ohio. The Trump administration is charging 15 people it said impeded agents during the Minnesota immigration enforcement surge. The CDC says the nation's infant mortality rate dropped to a new all-time low in 2025. While the U.S. rate has decreased over the decades, it has remained higher than other high-income countries. This is AP News. In New York, the AP's Julie Walker reports a hearing in Luigi Mangione's state murder case in the killing of UnitedHealthcare CEO Brian Thompson has been postponed.
3: After prosecutors said they failed to inform his jailers that he was needed in court. Judge Gregory Caro had scheduled a hearing for Tuesday, but adjourned it after the assistant district attorney told him prosecutors had failed to send required paperwork. Caro had been expected to rule on an unspecified matter after holding a secret hearing 2 weeks ago. He said he sealed the virtual proceeding at the request of the defense. He's pled not guilty to murder charges in both cases. Julie Walker, New York.
0: John Tortorella will not return as coach of the Las Vegas Golden Knights after guiding them to the Stanley Cup Finals on an interim basis. The team lost to the Carolina Hurricanes. Bruce Cassidy was fired with 8 games left in the season. I'm Ed Donohue, AP News.
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5: This afternoon, we'll have a mixture of sunshine and clouds. Temperatures will be pleasant, up around 75, 24 degrees Celsius. Tonight, mostly clear. Lows in the upper 40s, 9 degrees Celsius. Wednesday, a mix of sun and clouds. It'll be pleasantly warm. Highs right around 80, 27 degrees Celsius. Wednesday night, mostly cloudy. Lows 50 to 55, 12 degrees Celsius. Thursday, as a weather system advances into the region, it'll be mainly cloudy with showers becoming likely. And our high temperature is 65 to 70, 20 degrees Celsius. Friday, mostly cloudy, continued chance for some occasional showers. Highs around 70, 22 degrees Celsius. That's a check on your latest forecast. I'm Precision Weather Meteorologist Steve Adamson for WHOU.
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0: war with the U.S. requires Israel to withdraw from Lebanon. Israel says it won't do that. At the G7 summit in France, President Trump says Lebanon is not a major issue.
1: Disagreements about one thing, that Iran will never have a nuclear weapon. Never, ever, ever. The rest of it's irrelevant.
0: The president suggested having Syria deal with Hezbollah in Lebanon. Republican Governor Mike DeWine says he believes the death penalty should be abolished in Ohio.
2: I no longer believe the death penalty is a deterrent to murder. The moral justification I had for voting for the death penalty simply no longer exists.
3: DeWine says that most who are convicted of the death penalty in Ohio die of natural causes or suicide or taken off death row by a court, and says that the small number of death row cases that actually end in execution does not provide a convincing deterrent for violent crime, including murder.
2: Therefore, I believe Ohio should abolish the death penalty.
3: And has already said he expects no further executions during his term, which runs through 2026. Ohio has not put an inmate to death since July 2018. I'm Lisa Dwyer.
0: Federal prosecutors are charging 15 people with impeding federal agents during a massive immigration surge in Minnesota earlier this year. The defendants allegedly used tactics like stalking agents and using ice blocks to slow convoys. The Trump administration is further dismantling the Education Department, moving oversight of special education and civil rights to other agencies. A cluster of storms along the Texas Gulf Coast could become the first tropical storm of the Atlantic hurricane season. Ahead of her return to Wimbledon, Serena Williams lost a doubles match at the Berlin Open. This is AP News. NVIDIA is betting on artificial intelligence to revive manufacturing.
4: NVIDIA is unveiling plans for a major upgrade to its artificial intelligence infrastructure as part of its $2 billion partnership with Coherent. The collaboration involves Coherent's factory in Sherman, Texas, which will produce materials for lasers that will enhance chip speed and efficiency. Coherent estimates that the factory will create 1,000 jobs. NVIDIA CEO Jensen Huang believes AI can create jobs rather than replace them. Still, some voters remain concerned over AI's use of electricity, the potential for job losses, and the newfound national security risks. I'm Marcela Sanchez.
0: Country music star Jelly Roll has filed for divorce from his wife of 10 years, known as Bunny XO. Court filings in Franklin, Tennessee list irreconcilable differences as the reason. I'm Ed Donahue, AP News.
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6: This afternoon, we'll have a mixture of sunshine and clouds. Temperatures will be pleasant, up around 75, 24 degrees Celsius. Tonight, mostly clear. Lows in the upper 40s, 9 degrees Celsius. Wednesday, a mix of sun and clouds. It'll be pleasantly warm, highs right around 80, 27 degrees Celsius. Wednesday night, mostly cloudy, lows 50 to 55, 12 degrees Celsius. Thursday, as a weather system advances into the region, it'll be mainly cloudy with showers becoming likely. And our high temperature, 65 to 70, 20 degrees Celsius. Friday, mostly cloudy, continued chance for some occasional showers, highs around 70, 22 degrees Celsius. That's a check on your latest forecast. I'm Precision Weather Meteorologist Steve Adamson for WHOU.
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Classics in the afternoon. I'm Janelle Roberts, reporting for duty on what's turned out to be a great day. What a great day we've got going on. So we've got 4 hours ahead of nothing but the good stuff. And since it's Tuesday, well, let's do two in a row by Kiss. WHOU.

0: And the search is over. That is Survivor at WHOU. Just before that, we had back-to-back favorites by Kiss. Kiss will keep you working, Deb. Keep you working on a Tuesday afternoon, on a two for Tuesday. So it is a beautiful day, but I did want to mention this is coming up on what I hope is another beautiful weekend anyway. It is the weekend of June 27th and 28th. It's the County Fishing Derby. Yeah, you've been waiting for it. County Fishing Derby, and it's a bass pickerel tournament. And, well, it's on Drew's Lake, Nickerson Lake, and Mill Pond. Those are the participating lakes. Tickets are sold at Cedars, and it's $25 for an entry fee. Check it out. There's all kinds of different categories, different prizes and places. And if you want to participate, that would be the place to, find out more information and pick up a ticket as well. Now, you must have your fish in by 5 p.m. That's the shutoff. Oh, so check that out, too. It's 2 to 5 p.m. Saturday, and looks like 2 to 5 p.m. on Sunday. A fishing derby, the County Fishing Derby. It's a big one. Classics in the afternoon.
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0: Classics in the Afternoon with a beauty right there. That is a favorite for sure. The Hooters, Day by Day. That one takes us back to 1985, and most of us had that cassette. Remember the cassette, Nervous Night? That was a good one right there. And it also, I think it was the same one that had And We Danced. Anyway, we all had the cassette. It played in our cassette players forever. So the song itself debuted at number 83, and then the very next week jumped right into the top 30. So it was destined to be a big one, and it was on the charts, well, what seemed like forever. Classics in the Afternoon, we're WHOU.
1: Woody, Buzz, and Jesse are back, but this time playtime is going digital. 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

0: I know, right? Playing some of the best music on the radio dial. We're WHOU. Brian Adams, the Little River Band, and Aerosmith in that music set. Yeah, that'll knock your socks off. If you like great music, you might want to check out what is happening this Thursday, the 18th. It is McGill's Community Band. Now, not only are they the best live band around, they're celebrating 41 years of music. 41 years of music. So McGill's Community Band, we've just got the 2026 schedule out, and they're playing this Thursday, part of their summer concert series. This is brought to you by Machias Savings Bank, 7 p.m. in the park, Monument Park in Holton, right there in the amphitheater.
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0: I'm Ed Donahue. Iran says part of the deal with the U.S. is for Israel to get out of Lebanon. Israel has no plans to do that. At the G7 summit, President Trump says Lebanon is treated the worst.
1: And they can't defend themselves. And they have Hezbollah, which is a problem for them. So, I'm not happy with the way Israel has handled themselves with Lebanon and with Hezbollah. They should have been able to do the job faster. It just goes on forever. And when that happens, it throws a negative light on the big deal, and that's the deal with Iran.
0: Plans are moving ahead to make the deal official.
2: Switzerland's foreign ministry says a signing ceremony for a deal between the U.S. and Iran will take place on Friday at the Birkenstock Resort near the city of Lucerne. The Federal Department of Foreign Affairs says that the location was proposed by Pakistani and Qatari mediators, along with the U.S. and Iran, adding it's been in close contact with the four countries about the possible signing of the Memorandum of Understanding. Details of the agreement announced by President Donald Trump have not been made public. The deals centered around reopening the Strait of Hormuz and lifting the U.S.'s naval blockade in the region, along with financial incentives for Iran if it meets certain benchmarks. I'm Charles de Letesma.
0: Federal prosecutors are charging 15 people with impeding the Trump administration's massive immigration crackdown in Minneapolis earlier this year, accusing them of coordinating efforts to block arrests and deportations as part of a conspiracy against the government. Daniel Rose and is Minnesota's U.S. attorney.
3: Whether or not they actually, at the end of the day, cause bodily harm is not the measure of whether or not they committed a serious federal crime.
0: Federal officers shot and killed two citizens in Minneapolis. Court papers say law enforcement officials disrupted a planned attack targeting the UFC cage fighting show at the White House over the weekend. This is AP News. The AP's Julie Walker reports McDonald's is frying up some apple pies.
4: To honor America's 250th birthday, the company says it's bringing back fried apple pies for the first time in more than 30 years after shelving them in the U.S. in favor of baked apple pies over concerns about fried foods. They'll be available at most U.S. restaurants for a limited time starting June 23rd. McDonald's is one of several fast food companies offering America 250 treats. Burger King recently debuted its firecracker cookie pie. Sonic is offering a red, white, and blue slush float. Hardee's has an iced Star Spangled biscuit. I'm Julie Walker.
0: Pizza Hut is being sold for more than $2 billion. 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Pizza Hut has long struggled with growing competition and outdated restaurants. The buyer is a private equity firm, Long Range Capital. I'm Ed Donahue, AP News.
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6: This afternoon, we'll have a mixture of sunshine and clouds. Temperatures will be pleasant, up around 75, 24 degrees Celsius. Tonight, mostly clear. Lows in the upper 40s, 9 degrees Celsius. Wednesday, a mix of sun and clouds. It'll be pleasantly warm, highs right around 80, 27 degrees Celsius. Wednesday night, mostly cloudy, lows 50 to 55, 12 degrees Celsius. Thursday, as a weather system advances into the region, it'll be mainly cloudy with showers becoming likely. And our high temperature, 65 to 70, 20 degrees Celsius. Friday, mostly cloudy, continued chance for some occasional showers, highs around 70, 22 degrees Celsius. That's a check on your latest forecast. I'm Precision Weather Meteorologist Steve Adamson for WHOU.

right in the middle of a beautiful music set. It is WHOU. I'm Janelle Roberts. Jumping into the 3 o'clock hour, heard Blondie, How About a Twofer by Kim Carnes. WHOU.

0: don't know where else you can find such great music. And two for Tuesday music. We just heard two in a row by Kim Carnes, WHOU. I'm Janelle Roberts, hanging out with you and reminding you, too, that if you love concerts, don't forget Thursday coming up here. It is Ticket Time Thursday at WHOU, part of the County Yankee Hot Ticket Giveaway. But tune in this Thursday night, too, because Tony, during Throwback Nation, he's going to give you your opportunity to win tickets to, it's called the Iconic Tour, and it's including TLC, En Vogue, and Salt-N-Pepa. So check it out Thursday, Friday, and Saturday. You could win just by listening to the beginning of the show. Throwback Nation, nights right here at WHOU.
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0: We're going to call that three songs right in a row of great music. We heard a Two for Tuesday, Def Leppard. Shall I Say More? Okay, I will. We heard Make Love Like a Man, which took us way back to Adrenalize, and of course, Love and Affection, Hysteria Years. So that is two kind of, I don't want to call them obscure because they were both huge hits, but they're not the ones you usually hear because they had some really, really huge hits. So, you know, that was just minor huge hits. 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

0: WHOU. Classics in the Afternoon. I'm Janelle Roberts. Introducing what would have been on a 2 for Tuesday, kind of like a 3-pack. I know, it's only 2, right? It's only Tuesday. Anyway, we heard Lou Gramm. We heard back-to-back Lou Gramm. And also we heard in that set, Foreigner. Now, Foreigner, a little cold as ice right there. That's a good one. That's definitely definitely Lou Gramm. But I don't know. It's a 3-pack. We're going to call it a 2 for Tuesday 3-pack. We can do that. We can cheat all we want, right? You know, it's June, and I mentioned yesterday that, you know, there's lots of things happening in June. The month of June is known for so many things, but we're only, like, just a little over halfway through, and we haven't even gotten a quarter of the way through the list. So we know that it's National Camping Month, and June, if you're going to do something in June, camping would be it, right? National Camping Month. Also National Candy Month, and what else? Home Ownership. If you're a homeowner, well, it's National Home Ownership Month. I think that should be every month. Homeowners should have their own year, right? Classics in the Afternoon.
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We all need a little self-control, especially when we're fasting. It's hard. Classics in the afternoon. We heard Laura Brienne again. How about some Christopher Cross?

0: I'm Ed Donahue. Iran's foreign minister says the tentative deal to end the war with the U.S. would require Israel to withdraw from Lebanon, and Israel has said it's not going to do that. At the G7 summit, President Trump is focusing on Iran and its nuclear program and the reopening of the Strait of Hormuz. He would like to see Israel get out of Lebanon.
1: I didn't like it, not at all, but I think that Syria, you know, he's pulled that country together amazingly quickly. He's very capable. And he's been very good for me. He's protected everything that I've asked for. He's done. And if Israel can't do the job without killing everyone else, he'll do the job. Syria will do the job.
0: A signing of the Iran agreement is set for Friday in Switzerland. The dismantling of the Education Department continues.
2: The Trump administration is moving oversight of special education and civil rights out of the Education Department and to other agencies. The Department of Justice will handle enforcement of civil rights, while the Department of Health and Human Services will oversee special education. The Department of Justice will also take over work protecting student privacy. Trump campaigned on shutting down the Education Department and moving education back to the states. Legally, only Congress can close the Education Department. I'm Lisa Dwyer.
0: Tracking data shows the B-52 involved in a deadly crash during a test flight at an Air Force base in California made a sharp right, then nearly completed a 180-degree turn before plunging to the ground at nearly a mile a minute. All eight people on board were killed. A man accused of shooting two National Guard troops near the White House last year, killing one of them, pleaded not guilty to new charges. It would make him eligible for the death penalty if convicted. Stocks are mixed at the closing bell. This is AP News. Infant mortality in the U.S. dropped to an all-time low last year.
3: To below 5.4.

0: deaths per 1,000 live births. That's considered a significant decline from about 5.5 in 2024 and 5.6 per 1,000 live births in the two preceding years, translating to hundreds of fewer infant deaths per year. The CDC posted the data in late May, but Tuesday issued an in-depth analysis. While the U.S. rate has gone down over the decades, it has remained higher than other high-income countries, which experts attribute to poverty, inadequate parental care, and other problems. I'm Julie Walker.
1: Tom Holland apparently confirmed he and Zendaya tied the knot. Holland addressed wedding rumors during an interview. When asked about whether he told family after images circulated of what appeared to be his wedding, he said no, because they were all there. I'm Ed Donahue, AP News.
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3: This afternoon, we'll have a mixture of sunshine and clouds. Temperatures will be pleasant, up around 75, 24 degrees Celsius. Tonight, mostly clear. Lows in the upper 40s, 9 degrees Celsius. Wednesday, a mix of sun and clouds. It'll be pleasantly warm, highs right around 80, 27 degrees Celsius. Wednesday night, mostly cloudy. Lows 50 to 55, 12 degrees Celsius. Thursday, as a weather system advances into the region, it'll be mainly cloudy with showers becoming likely. And our high temperature is 65 to 70, 20 degrees Celsius. Friday, mostly cloudy, continued chance for some occasional showers. Highs around 70, 22 degrees Celsius. That's a check on your latest forecast. I'm Precision Weather Meteorologist Steve Adamson for WHOU.
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Ooh, that is some really good stuff there. Slow Hand himself. That one takes us back to, I'm going to say 89, 90. I think it was written in 89. Probably that one was released in, actually, 1990. Eric Clapton, WHOU, a little Bad Love. You know, it is Two for Tuesday, so let's skip ahead. Yeah, you thought I'd skip back, didn't you? We're going to skip ahead to 1996 and a twofer with Eric Clapton, WHOU.

0: know about you, but I'm feeling it. A little pressure. The pressure I'm having is like right in the base of my neck. I think we call it a tension headache, but that's not what Billy Joel calls it. He calls it a classic hit, and we've got it right here. WHOU, Classics in the Afternoon. I'm Janelle Roberts, jumping right into this 4 o'clock hour with really good music. I think we started with a bang, and it can only get better. You know, if you're headed out the Bangor Road in Holton, head out to Bill and Binks. They're located right under the deck at 73 Bangor Street, Holton's first and finest caregiver store. 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So before we talk about the prizes, I want to tell you a little bit about a consultation card. If you're looking for maybe a free consultation with a medical professional for eligibility, well, they can hook you up with a medical card. They can get the process rolling for you. So check that out. They've got all the information right there. Now let's talk about the prizes. They've got some wonderful prizes. They've teamed up with some of the area businesses in town, and they're giving away prizes to people that just go in and sign up. So prizes from like Sadie's, the Down Under, Horton Building Supply, Aristic Auto Tech, Bittersweet Time. That's just a couple of them. And if you want to win a prize, check it out. Bill and Binks, WHOU.
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0: top shelf is what I call that right there. That is Jefferson Starship Runaway at WHOU. Now, everybody has their favorite either Starship or Jefferson Airplane favorite song, or even maybe Marty Balin solo. I don't know. But that one's my favorite right there. You can't even come close to it. Runaway. And I'm just telling you, you can't even touch it. Not even Charlie Clark's favorite Starship song or Chelsea's favorite Starship song can touch that one right there, because that's Chanel Roberts' favorite Starship song. 100.1 FM, classics in the afternoon. So, you know, I don't have chickens. Everybody in the world has chickens. Chickens are the thing nowadays. There are chicken ladies everywhere. But my neighbor across the street has chickens. And her chickens seem to like my yard very much. So I walked out of the house this morning, and, you know, I was in a really hurry, had a bunch of stuff I was carrying, didn't look where I was going, and the next thing you know, there was a chicken right in front of me, and the chicken, they were all around me, and they were kind of surrounding me, like they were looking at me like, what are you doing here? And it kind of freaked me out, because, you know, I don't have chickens, but anyway, I guess they're eating bugs. That's what they tell me. They're cleaning up my yard, eating the bugs, but yeah, they kind of freaked me out. I don't have chickens.
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0: AP News, I'm Ben Thomas. Iran's foreign minister says the tentative deal to end the war with the U.S. would require Israel to withdraw from Lebanon, a condition Israel's already rejected. President Trump sees it differently.
1: Disagreements about one thing, that Iran will never have a nuclear weapon. Never, ever, ever. The rest of it's irrelevant, frankly.
0: But at the G7 summit in France, Trump tells reporters Israel's fight against the Lebanese militant group Hezbollah has gone on too long with too many killed.
1: Now, I'm not happy with the way Israel has handled themselves with Lebanon and with Hezbollah. They should have been able to do the job faster. It just goes on forever. And when that happens, it throws a negative light on the big deal, and that's the deal with Iran.
0: A signing ceremony for the deal is set for Friday in Switzerland. Meanwhile, oil prices continue falling, Brent crude settling below $80 per barrel. As for U.S. gasoline prices, AAA puts the national average for a gallon of regular grade just above $4.04. A mixed finish on Wall Street. The S&P fell 0.6%, the NASDAQ 1.2%. But the Dow rose 328 points, closing at a new high just shy of 52,000. Elsewhere, Lisa Dwyer reports a Russian warship fired warning shots at a yacht in the English Channel.
2: Russia's defense ministry says their crew tried to contact the yacht when it was seen sailing on what they say was a dangerous course near the ship, launching

0: flares, issuing sound signals, and says when the yacht did not respond, their crew then fired warning shots with small arms. The yacht then changed course and sailed away. The BBC reported that the yacht, which has no motor, had drifted towards the Russian vessel in foggy conditions. No damage or injuries were reported. I'm Lisa Dwyer.
1: This is AP News.
2: The Trump administration is further dismantling the Department of Education, moving oversight of special education and civil rights to other agencies. And primary elections today in four states and the District of Columbia. Julie Walker has a look at Georgia.
3: Republicans waging their latest fight over party identity in Georgia today with runoffs to decide who faces Democratic Senator John Ossoff and Democratic nominee for governor Keisha Lance Bottoms. President Trump is at the center of each contest. The Senate race pits self-described MAGA warrior and two-term Congressman Mike Collins against first-time candidate Derek Dooley. Trump hasn't made an endorsement. The president's choice in the governor's race is Lieutenant Governor Burt Jones, one of Trump's alternate presidential electors in 2020. Jones faces billionaire businessman Rick Jackson. Georgia is key to the national fight for control of Capitol Hill. I'm Julie Walker.
2: The latest at APnews.com. I'm Ben Thomas. 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
5: Skies will be mostly clear tonight. Low temperatures in the upper 40s, 9 degrees Celsius. Wednesday looks pretty good. A mix of sun and clouds, pleasantly warm, highs around 80 degrees, 27 degrees Celsius. Wednesday night, partly cloudy conditions, lows 50 to 55, 12 degrees Celsius. As a low-pressure wave advances towards the region on Thursday, skies turn mostly cloudy with showers becoming likely as the day progresses. Highs in the mid and upper 60s, so it'll be cooler, 20 degrees Celsius. Friday, mostly cloudy with a risk for occasional showers, highs around 70, 22 degrees Celsius. That's a check on your latest forecast. I'm Precision Weather Meteorologist Steve Adamson for WHOU.
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As we jump right into Classics in the Drive Time, I'm Janelle Roberts, bringing you Two in a Row by Boston. You know it's going to be a good ride home. WHOU.

0: That's what you call really great drive time music right there. Classics in the drive time with a two in a row by Boston and Van Halen. That's a three pack to die for right there. But don't do it, okay? Just drive with us. We're going to keep driving. In fact, we're going to drive with some requested music on the way for Patton. That's just around the corner. But, you know, I mentioned earlier I had a little bit of a tension headache, but I have a really great listener who always thinks of me and sends me some of the best gifts and whatnot. And she sent me this hemp cream for, you know, just like for muscles or knee aches, whatever. And I use it on the back of my neck for a tension headache. And it is the best thing I've ever used for a headache. Tension headache right there. This, I don't even know what it's called. I don't know the name of it, but it's a hemp cream. And what Van Halen doesn't cure, well, the hemp cream does. WHOU.
1: If you found out we weren't alone, if someone showed you, proved it to you, would that frighten you? 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

0: Drive Time Music right there by Foreigner. That is music for Kelly because that's what she likes to drive to. Jukebox Hero. About every day, but you know, I have to narrow it down to just a couple days a week. I'm Janelle Roberts at Classics in the Drive Time, driving you in any direction you need to go. You need to go north, we can do it. South, we got you covered. East or west, we'll go with you. WHOU.
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0: We are driving and driving, and it is life in the fast lane. The Eagles at WHOU kind of sounds like that's where we should call it a wrap, right? I'm Janelle Roberts. Thank you for spending your Tuesday right here with me. It's been a twofer. It's been a twofer of a day. Have yourself a beautiful night and keep it here because Throwback Nation's coming your way. Tony's going to talk a lot about the concert he has coming up, concert tickets he has to give away. He's going to talk a lot about it, so keep one ear on the radio. Tomorrow, Chris will be in first thing in the morning. He'll start your day out right. Kevin will make you smile in the midday, and I like to find you right around 2 o'clock, okay? We'll do it again. Have yourself a great night. WHOU.
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0: I'm Ben Thomas. Switzerland says a signing ceremony for the tentative deal between the U.S. and Iran is set for Friday, but questions about the details remain unanswered. And Charles Deledesma reports.
1: Iranian state television quoted Foreign Minister Abbas Araghchi saying the end of the Iran war includes the end of Israel's occupation of Lebanon. The quote continued, without the withdrawal of Israeli forces from the territories they occupied, the war has not fully come to an end. Araghchi adds, further Israeli attacks on Lebanon will be considered as a violation of the Memorandum of Understanding. It remains unclear what is actually in the interim agreement, as it's not yet been released publicly in full. I'm Charles Deledesma.
0: A war powers resolution that would force an end to U.S. military action against Iran has again failed to advance in the Senate. Four Republicans joined most Democrats, but the tally was still short of the majority needed. G7 leaders have been focusing on the Ukraine war at their summit, and President Trump's considering reimposing sanctions soon on Russian oil shipments. Ed Donahue has the latest on the deadly crash of a B-52 bomber during a test flight in California.
2: Limited tracking data shows the jet made a sharp right and then nearly completed a 180-degree turn before plunging to the ground at a rate of nearly a mile a minute. That's nearly 10 times as fast as a plane normally descends when preparing to land. All 8 people aboard were killed. It's not clear yet what caused the plane to crash immediately after takeoff. Officials at Edwards Air Force Base say it could take up to 6 months to complete the investigation. Aviation safety expert Jay Joseph says it's too early to say for sure, but often when a crash happens at very low altitude right after takeoff, there is a problem with the flight controls or engines.

0: I'm Ed Donahue.
1: And at the World Cup, Kylian Mbappe scored twice as France beat Senegal 3-1. This is AP News. Seth Sutel now with the AP Markets Report.
2: Oil prices fell again while stocks drifted to a mixed finish near their all-time highs on Wall Street. The S&P 500 fell 0.6% Tuesday. The Dow rose 330 points. That's about 0.6%. The Dow hit another record. The NASDAQ composite fell 1.2%. Drops for some big AI-related stocks weighed on the market. Chip company Broadcom lost 4.4%. The price of Brent crude fell below $80 a barrel for the first time since early March. The latest fall in oil prices came as traders hope that the global flow of crude could resume if the tentative deal holds to end the war with Iran. Seth Sutel, New York.
1: As for U.S. gasoline prices, AAA puts the national average above $4.04 per gallon. There's more news at APnews.com. I'm Ben Thomas. 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
4: Skies will be mostly clear tonight. Low temperatures in the upper 40s, 9 degrees Celsius. Wednesday looks pretty good. A mix of sun and clouds, pleasantly warm highs around 80 degrees, 27 degrees Celsius. Wednesday night, partly cloudy conditions, lows 50 to 55, 12 degrees Celsius. As a low pressure wave advances towards the region on Thursday, skies turn mostly cloudy with showers becoming likely as the day progresses. Highs in the mid and upper 60s, so it'll be cooler, 20 degrees Celsius. Friday, mostly cloudy with a risk for occasional showers, highs around 70, 22 degrees Celsius. That's a check on your latest forecast. I'm Precision Weather Meteorologist Steve Adamson for WHOU.
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0: News, I'm Ben Thomas. Iran's foreign minister says the tentative deal to end the war with the U.S. would require Israel to withdraw from Lebanon. But Ed Donahue reports Israel's rejected that, and
1: a U.S. official tells the AP withdrawal from Lebanon is not part of the deal. At the G7 summit in France, President Trump was asked about the Lebanon element.
2: I consider that the minor war, the Iran's a big one, but we have that a little pinprick out there that constantly rears its head. And that's Hezbollah.
1: Formal signing is set for Friday near Luzern, Switzerland. President Trump was asked if details of the agreement will be released.
2: Oh, I will.
3: Why not release it?
2: Well, because I'd like to get a formal setting first before we do that. But I have no problem with that. It's a good document. Here's what it says. Iran will never have a nuclear weapon.
1: The president plans to send the agreement to Congress for approval. Ed Donahue, Washington.
0: Oil prices are falling. Brent crude, the international standard, dropping more than 5% to settle below $80 per barrel. And U.S. gasoline prices continue to edge lower, down another 2 cents overnight. AAA puts the national average just above $4.04 per gallon. A mixed finish on Wall Street. The S&P fell 0.6% and the Nasdaq 1.2%. But the Dow rose 328 points, closing at a new high just shy of 52,000. And Lisa Dwyer reports the Trump administration's further dismantling the Department of Education, shifting more of its duties to other agencies.
4: The Department of Justice will handle enforcement of civil rights, while the Department of Health and Human Services will oversee special education. The Department of Justice will also take over work protecting student privacy. Trump campaigned on shutting down the Education Department and moving education back to the states. Legally, only Congress can close the Education Department. I'm Lisa Dwyer.
0: This is AP News. At the World Cup, Kylian Mbappe scored twice as France beat Senegal 3-1. Meanwhile, Julie Walker reports.
5: As World Cup teams establish training bases across the U.S., communities far from the tournament's host cities are embracing the international spotlight. Germany training here in Winston-Salem. It's inspired fandom, along with German-themed menus in the North Carolina city where cobblestone streets and tobacco warehouses share space with German flags and TV crews. Spain, among the favorites to win the tournament, set up camp at a boarding school on the Tennessee River in Chattanooga. 25,000 people entered a lottery to watch the team practice. Iraq is training in a mountain resort town in West Virginia with fewer than 3,000 residents. The scenes illustrate how the World Cup's influence now extends well beyond the stadiums where matches are played. I'm Julie Walker.
0: 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I'm Ben Thomas. 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
7: Skies will be mostly clear tonight. Low temperatures in the upper 40s, 9 degrees Celsius. Wednesday looks pretty good. A mix of sun and clouds. Pleasantly warm highs around 80 degrees, 27 degrees Celsius. Wednesday night, partly cloudy conditions, lows 50 to 55, 12 degrees Celsius. As a low-pressure wave advances towards the region on Thursday, skies turn mostly cloudy with showers becoming likely as the day progresses. Highs in the mid and upper 60s, so it'll be cooler, 20 degrees Celsius. Friday, mostly cloudy with a risk for occasional showers, highs around 70, 22 degrees Celsius. That's a check on your latest forecast. I'm Precision Weather Meteorologist Steve Adamson for WHOU.

101.1 WHOU, your home for the classic hits. I'm Tony the Reno. Now's a good time. Put a reminder in your phone. Maybe, just maybe, win those tickets for Salt and Peppa, TLC, and Bo coming up with their It's Iconic tour. We'll do that this time on Thursday night, so make sure you're back and ready to win.

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1: 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All request hour, that is all yours. Alyssa, you were having a moment.
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1: Yes.
2: I know all the words. It has to jam out to it.
1: See, that's what we do around here. We sing along, we jam out, let the cares just melt away. Let's get that song on that's going to do that for you tonight. 877-909-1989. 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
15: 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But because of Carleton Project, I was able to shake those feelings. It was the months of amazing therapy that allowed me to unravel my thoughts and find ways to deal with my problems. 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Help me find my way.
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0: macho you and you feel like a man, which one in this group?
1: I was an Andy guy. He was my guy, I should say.
0: Yeah. Yeah. And why Andy?
1: He was the different one out of the group. Everybody liked John. Huh? So you had to go with Andy. And it was the dark hair.
0: Oh, always the hair. Andy and Duran Duran are on. Moving.